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0: Chase begins.
2: Contact hard into the outside wall. 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
0: At the track, too tough to tame.
2: Gibbs gets right beside Brad Keselowski. He's going to have Christopher Bell pinned behind him. Checkered flag is in the air.
0: It's the Cookout Southern 500.
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5: WMEV weather. Partly cloudy this evening and overnight, lows into the upper 60s, mid-90s Friday. A strong to an isolated severe thunderstorm is possible. Gusty winds and downpours are the main concerns. Scattered showers and thunderstorms Saturday with highs near 90. Upper 80s Sunday with a chance for thunder showers.

Overnight lows into the upper 60s to near 70 degrees. Mid-80s for Labor Day with a small chance for an isolated shower or thunderstorm. I'm StormTrack 5 meteorologist Teresa Carter.

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4: Partly cloudy this evening and overnight, lows into the upper 60s, mid-90s Friday. A strong to an isolated severe thunderstorm is possible. Gusty winds and downpours are the main concerns. Scattered showers and thunderstorms Saturday with highs near 90. Upper 80s Sunday with a chance for thunder showers. Overnight lows into the upper 60s to near 70 degrees. Mid-80s for Labor Day with a small chance for an isolated shower thunderstorm. I'm Storm Track 5 meteorologist Teresa Carter.

Sitting around, playing them haggard sounds, running them memories up. 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And we thought we had it all.

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Front page obituary. 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
1: weather. Partly cloudy this evening and overnight, lows into the upper 60s, mid-90s Friday. A strong to an isolated severe thunderstorm is possible. Gusty winds and downpours are the main concerns. Scattered showers and thunderstorms Saturday with highs near 90. Upper 80s Sunday with a chance for thunder showers. Overnight lows into the upper 60s to near 70 degrees. Mid-80s for Labor Day with a small chance for an isolated shower thunderstorm. I'm Storm Track 5 meteorologist Teresa Carter.

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1: Weather. Partly cloudy this evening and overnight, lows into the upper 60s, mid-90s Friday. A strong to an isolated severe thunderstorm is possible. Gusty winds and downpours are the main concerns. Scattered showers and thunderstorms Saturday with highs near 90. Upper 80s Sunday with a chance for thunder showers. Overnight lows into the upper 60s to near 70 degrees. Mid-80s for Labor Day with a small chance for an isolated shower or thunderstorm. I'm Storm Track 5 meteorologist Teresa Carter.

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4: Partly cloudy this evening and overnight, lows into the upper 60s, mid-90s Friday. A strong to an isolated severe thunderstorm is possible. Gusty winds and downpours are the main concerns. Scattered showers and thunderstorms Saturday with highs near 90. Upper 80s Sunday with a chance for thunder showers. Overnight lows into the upper 60s to near 70 degrees. Mid-80s for Labor Day with a small chance for an isolated shower thunderstorm. I'm Storm Track 5 meteorologist Teresa Carter.

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3: 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Thank you.
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0: Thank you. Please, go to LoveShriners.org right away.

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A cast iron skillet swinging lid flipper. Now he's a double wide on the county line. Sipping on a six pack of Lone Star Light. She did him dirty, took him.

horseback. Now he's a buckskin, 15 hands, 5-time team road champion.

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8: Partly cloudy this evening and overnight, lows into the upper 60s, mid-90s Friday. A strong to an isolated severe thunderstorm is possible. Gusty winds and downpours are the main concerns. Scattered showers and thunderstorms Saturday with highs near 90. Upper 80s Sunday with a chance for thunder showers. Overnight lows into the upper 60s to near 70 degrees. Mid-80s for Labor Day with a small chance for an isolated shower thunderstorm. I'm Storm Track 5 meteorologist Teresa Carter.

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7: Partly cloudy this evening and overnight, lows into the upper 60s, mid-90s Friday. A strong to an isolated severe thunderstorm is possible. Gusty winds and downpours are the main concerns. Scattered showers and thunderstorms Saturday with highs near 90. Upper 80s Sunday with a chance for thunder showers. Overnight lows into the upper 60s to near 70 degrees. Mid-80s for Labor Day with a small chance for an isolated shower thunderstorm. I'm Storm Track 5 meteorologist Teresa Carter.

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5: Partly cloudy this evening and overnight, lows into the upper 60s, mid-90s Friday. A strong to an isolated severe thunderstorm is possible. Gusty winds and downpours are the main concerns. Scattered showers and thunderstorms Saturday with highs near 90. Upper 80s Sunday with a chance for thunder showers. Overnight lows into the upper 60s to near 70 degrees. Mid-80s for Labor Day with a small chance for an isolated shower thunderstorm. I'm Storm Track 5 meteorologist Teresa Carter. WMEV.

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2: weather. Partly cloudy this evening and overnight, lows into the upper 60s, mid-90s Friday. A strong to an isolated severe thunderstorm is possible. Gusty winds and downpours are the main concerns. Scattered showers and thunderstorms Saturday with highs near 90. Upper 80s Sunday with a chance for thunder showers. Overnight lows into the upper 60s to near 70 degrees. Mid-80s for Labor Day with a small chance for an isolated shower thunderstorm. I'm Storm Track 5 meteorologist Teresa Carter.

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1: 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Hey y'all, this is Justin Moore.
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0: AP News, I'm Marcela Sanchez. The jury for a person in the Lindsay Clancy murder trial in Massachusetts says they're deadlocked over one juror. The AP's Ed Donahue has more.
1: Defense attorney Kevin Reddington mentioned to Judge William Sullivan a note from the foreperson.
2: There's one juror who refuses to listen to the law that you've given him or her on reasonable doubt.
1: Clancy is accused of killing her three young children.
2: My motion is to remove this juror.
1: Judge Sullivan said no.
3: I don't feel that it is proper for me to side with one side or the other of the deliberations. I don't feel it's appropriate for me to say I agree with one juror or the 11.
1: The jury has said twice they were at an impasse. Clancy doesn't deny strangling her children in the basement of her home in 2023 before trying to take her own life. The defense argues postpartum psychosis is the reason. Prosecutors say Clancy was aware of what she was doing. I'm Ed Donahue.
4: I wouldn't call it a war. Right now, there is no active shooting. I recognize there have been places where this has flared up. Major combat operations, again, major combat operations lasted for about 6 weeks.
0: Vice President J.D. Vance is rejecting the use of the word war to describe the fighting between the U.S. and Iran. During a White House press briefing yesterday, he was asked whether the fighting could end before voters cast their ballots in the November 3rd congressional elections. In Nepal, rescuers have pulled two workers alive from a hydro-powered tunnel at the Trishuli 3A construction site. A dozen others are believed to be trapped inside more than a week after catastrophic floods devastated towns and swept away villages. Asian shares are mixed today. More stories at apnews.com. This is AP News.
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0: 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Know your Constitution. It's who you are. It's who we are.
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0: Parents of Sailor Hayes, the Bristol, Virginia area nonverbal 5-year-old who was found dead this week in Pawleys Island, South Carolina, appeared in court in Carter County for an extradition hearing Thursday morning. John Hayes III and Jordan Nicole Hayes both waived their rights to an attorney hearing and another extradition hearing. A status hearing has now been scheduled for September 14th in Carter County if the pair is not extradited to South Carolina by then. They continue to be held without bond. The pair was charged in South Carolina with unlawfully placing a child at risk, willfully abandoning a child. Authorities say the parents of Sailor repeatedly tried to direct searchers away from the water while they were actively searching. The couple were arrested in the Hampton area by the Carter County Sheriff's Office Tuesday evening. I'm Jay Patricks.
1: The Drought Monitoring Task Force reports a good portion of Southwest Virginia has been removed from any watches or warnings due to excessive rainfall over the past 2 months. The group said in a report the Big Sandy region has reverted back to normal conditions for the first time since April 16th. Neighboring counties in northern Virginia remain in a severe drought. The task force reported some of the southwest counties received 3 to 5 inches of rain within days instead of over weeks at a time. CJ's Pizza in Wythville has received an exemption from town council members from the state's new food and drink container law, eliminating the use of foam products. The regulations allow localities to grant the exceptions for a year due to financial hardships, with pizza shop owners saying the switch from foam to paper products is expensive. The foam phase-out in Virginia applies to restaurants, supermarkets, delis, sales outlets, and other shops. For 93.9 WMEV News, I'm Kevin Castle.
2: I'm Marcela Sanchez. Diesel has hit a new record price in the U.S., soaring to an average of $5.85 a gallon for the first time ever, as the six-month-long war with Iran continues to disrupt the world's flow of fuel. Meanwhile, Vice President J.D. Vance is not using the same term as most people for what's happening in Iran, AP Washington correspondent Sagar Magani reports.
3: I wouldn't call it a war.
4: In the White House briefing room.
3: Right now, there is no active shooting. I recognize there have been places where this is flared up.
4: U.S. and Iranian forces did trade fire this week. Vance argues the strikes were a necessary response to Tehran targeting commercial ships in the Strait of Hormuz. His careful parsing of the six-month conflict reflects a balancing act for the administration as the midterm elections approach. When might the conflict end?
3: You're asking me a question like, when will the Iranians stop shooting at ships? I think the reality is, I don't know the answer to that question. You would have to ask the Iranians.
4: Sagar Magani, Washington.
2: The U.S. Labor Department is expected to report that the American job market bounced back last month from a dismal July. Despite the improvement, job seekers continue to struggle and pay gains are slight. The August jobs report will be released later today. In Massachusetts, a deadlocked jury will return today for the seventh day of deliberations in the Lindsey Clancy murder trial. Yesterday, the jury's foreperson told the judge a single juror is not following the court's instructions. Defense attorney Kevin Reddington mentioned to Judge William Sullivan a note from the foreperson.
5: There's one juror who refuses to listen to the law that you've given him or her on reasonable doubt.
2: Reddington asked Judge Sullivan to dismiss the juror from the case. Sullivan declined. This is AP News.
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partly sunny, hot and humid. Chance for showers and thunderstorms this afternoon and early evening. Some could be strong, producing gusty winds and downpours. Highs in the mid-90s with a heat index value into the triple digits. Partly cloudy with lows into the upper 60s overnight. I'm Storm Track 5 meteorologist Teresa Carter.

0: 93.9 WMEB Hudson Westbrook and Painted You Pretty. Good morning. Welcome into a Friday right here, 93.9 WMEB Friday, September the 4th, and Labor Day weekend is upon us. Absolutely right. Great festivities getting underway in Saltville with lots of things going on over there. Okay? In Saltville, we'll be there live on location on Monday from 4 until 6 p.m. for their Labor Day celebration. Also, this morning, sometime, somebody going to join the winners and win themselves a pair of tickets. Good for any one day of the Bristol Rhythm and Roots that's going on. All right? All right, September 11th, 12th, or the 13th. That's when Bristol Rhythm and Roots is going to be going on. You keep that dial set where it's at and be listening for the cue to call. Somebody going to join the winners. Good morning.
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1: The parents of Sailor Hayes, the Bristol, Virginia area nonverbal five-year-old who was found dead this week in Pawleys Island, South Carolina, appeared in court in Carter County for an extradition hearing Thursday morning. John Hayes III and Jordan Nicole Hayes both waived their rights to an attorney hearing and another extradition hearing. A status hearing has now been scheduled for September 14th in Carter County if the pair is not extradited to South Carolina by then. They continue to be held without bond. The pair was charged in South Carolina with unlawfully placing a child at risk, willfully abandoning a child. Authorities say the parents of Sailor repeatedly tried to direct searchers away from the water while they were actively searching. The couple were arrested in the Hampton area by the Carter County Sheriff's Office Tuesday evening. I'm Jay Patricks.
0: The Drought Monitoring Task Force reports a good portion of Southwest Virginia has been removed from any watches or warnings due to excessive rainfall over the past 2 months. The group said in a report the Big Sandy region has reverted back to normal conditions for the first time since April 16th. Neighboring counties in northern Virginia remain in a severe drought. The task force reported some of the southwest counties received 3 to 5 inches of rain within days instead of over weeks at a time. CJ's Pizza in Wythville has received an exemption from town council members from the state's new food and drink container law, eliminating the use of foam products. The regulations allow localities to grant the exceptions for a year due to financial hardships, with pizza shop owners saying the switch from foam to paper products is expensive. The foam phase-out in Virginia applies to restaurants, supermarkets, delis, sales outlets, and other shops. For 93.9 WMEV News, I'm Kevin Castle.
2: Partly sunny, hot and humid. Chance for showers and thunderstorms this afternoon and early evening. Some could be strong, producing gusty winds and downpours. Highs in the mid-90s with a heat index value into the triple digits. Partly cloudy with lows into the upper 60s overnight. I'm Storm Track 5 meteorologist Teresa Carter.

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1: From the 93.9 WMEV newsroom, I'm Jay Patricks. A jury convicted a Buchanan County man of murder in the 2022 shooting death of his pregnant girlfriend. A jury returning guilty verdicts Thursday on all counts, including first-degree murder against Dustin Barrett Owens. In October of 2022, deputies found 35-year-old Amber Dawn Compton dead from multiple gunshot wounds inside her home. She was 7 months pregnant at the time. Owens and Compton were employees at the Virginia Department of Corrections Keene Mountain Correctional Center at the time. Owens will be sentenced on November 20th. Thursday night, dozens of Washington County, Virginia residents spoke out against the potential consolidation of Holston High School and Patrick Henry High School. Here's Rick Allen.
2: Washington County Public Schools is considering consolidating Patrick Henry and Holston High Schools along

0: inside a 1% sales tax referendum. Everyone who took the podium spoke against the consolidation, including former school superintendent Jim Sullivan. Damascus Mayor Katie Lamb also spoke out against potential consolidation, saying she has had a lack of communication. If a 1% sales tax increase were implemented, the expected $200 million in revenue would go toward a new school. Damascus residents believe that shutting down Holston High School would cost the county more money. The next school board meeting will be on Tuesday, September 8th at 6 p.m. I'm Rick Allen.
1: And the Virginia Supreme Court declaring a judicial emergency for Washington County, Virginia, as repairs continue at the courthouse complex in Abingdon to deal with negative air quality test results due to mold. Emergency business matters are being served by court clerk offices while most of the chambers and offices remain closed. Non-essential court proceedings are suspended and the courts can use video conferencing for necessary hearings. County officials plan to reopen the facility on September 11th. For 93.9 WMEV News, I'm Jay Patricks.
2: AP News, I'm Marcela Sanchez. AP correspondent Ben Thomas reports on more legal developments related to November's midterm elections.
3: The Trump administration's asked the Supreme Court to reject an order by a federal judge in Boston that blocks it from implementing its new rule regulating mail ballots. The appeal came hours after the administration was unable to tell that judge whether the computer system that would govern the entire project was operational yet. The justices previously allowed the president's plan to move ahead, but they've not yet determined whether it's legal. Meanwhile, the Missouri Supreme Court has blocked new congressional districts backed by President Trump from being used in November. It's ordered a statewide vote be held on the new map. I'm Ben Thomas.
2: Jurors in the Lindsey Clancy trial have been struggling to reach a verdict following a trial over whether she should be held criminally responsible for killing her three young children at her Massachusetts home in 2023. Yesterday, the jury's foreperson sent the judge a note saying one juror was not following the court's instructions about reasonable doubt. Both sides agree Clancy strangled her children, but her attorneys argue she was suffering from postpartum psychosis at the time. Prosecutors argue she intentionally planned the killings. Today marks the seventh day of jury deliberations. Rescuers in Nepal have pulled two workers alive from a tunnel at a hydropower plant, 9 days after deadly floods swept away villages and submerged the Himalayan region in mud and debris. Army spokesperson Brigadier General Raja Ram Basnet says one of those rescued said more people are alive inside the tunnel. Global shares are mixed today. The August jobs report will be released later today. More stories at apnews.com. This is AP News.
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partly sunny, hot and humid. Chance for showers and thunderstorms this afternoon and early evening. Some could be strong, producing gusty winds and downpours. Highs in the mid-90s with a heat index value into the triple digits. Partly cloudy with lows into the upper 60s overnight. I'm Storm Track 5 meteorologist Teresa Carter.

0: Laughter at 20 after on 93.9 WMEV, your hometown country station. With the Hen, Henry Thomas. Laughter at 20 after, making you giggle and wiggle. 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
1: I think the bullying that young people have to go through now in schools is really rough. I really sympathize because I was bullied when I was a kid. When I was in grade school, I was bullied for being Asian American. And the biggest problem with that is that I am not Asian American. But when I was younger, and this is absolutely true, people thought that I might be Asian American. I have pretty thin eyes. I had very thin eyes when I was a little kid, and I had straight black hair that I wore in a bowl cut. And from the ages of 3 to 8, people thought that I might be a young Chinese person. On the first day that he met me, the guy that is now my best friend, he met me the first day of kindergarten. He went home that night and said, "Papa, today I met a boy with no eyes." Kids would make fun of me in middle school. Kids would call me a Chinaman, which of the racial slurs has gotta be the laziest. That is just pushing two words together. No work was done there. It was very confusing to me because I'm not Chinese. No one in my family is remotely Asian. I mean, we take our shoes off when we come inside, but that was more of a carpeting thing than anything else.
2: My daughter, though, man. Ugh. That's my little princess, man. 8 years old, it went by so fast. I still remember when my wife told me she was pregnant with her. I was so nervous for my wife because she said that she wanted to have this baby naturally. And I don't know if y'all know anything about natural birth, but natural birth is means she didn't want any medicine or no epidural. I was like, oh, that's probably gonna hurt. And I know y'all ladies looking at me like, "Mike, you a dude. How would you know the pain of childbirth?" And that's fair, but let me just say this. I have eaten too much cheese and used the bathroom. And that had me crying, you know. My wife ran the bathroom. She was like, "What's wrong with you?" I said, "I think I'm crowning. You need to get some water and a towel."
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0: And good morning. 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
2: From the 93.9 WMEV Newsroom, I'm Jay Patricks. A jury convicted a Buchanan County man of murder in the 2022 shooting death of his pregnant girlfriend. A jury returning guilty verdicts Thursday on all counts, including first-degree murder against Dustin Barrett Owens. In October of 2022, deputies found 35-year-old Amber Dawn Compton dead from multiple gunshot wounds inside her home. She was 7 months pregnant at the time. Owens and Compton were employees at the Virginia Department of Corrections Keene Mountain Correctional Center at the time. Owens will be sentenced on November 20th. Thursday night, dozens of Washington County, Virginia residents spoke out against the potential consolidation of Holston High School and Patrick Henry High School. Here's Rick Allen.
3: Washington County Public Schools is considering consolidating Patrick Henry and Holston High Schools alongside a 1% sales tax referendum. Everyone who took the podium spoke against the consolidation, including former school superintendent Jim Sullivan. Damascus Mayor Katie Lamb also spoke out against potential consolidation, saying she has had a lack of communication. If a 1% sales tax increase were implemented, the expected $200 million in revenue would go toward a new school. Damascus residents believe that shutting down Holston High School would cost the county more money. The next school board meeting will be on Tuesday, September 8th at 6 p.m. I'm Rick Allen.
2: And the Virginia Supreme Court declaring a judicial emergency for Washington County, Virginia, as repairs continue at the courthouse complex.

0: Complex in Abingdon to deal with negative air quality test results due to mold. Emergency business matters are being served by court clerk offices while most of the chambers and offices remain closed. Non-essential court proceedings are suspended and the courts can use video conferencing for necessary hearings. County officials plan to reopen the facility on September 11th. For 93.9 WMEV News, I'm Jay Patricks.
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8: WMEV weather. Partly sunny, hot and humid. Chance for showers and thunderstorms this afternoon and early evening. Some could be strong, producing gusty winds and downpours. Highs in the mid-90s with a heat index value into the triple digits. Partly cloudy with lows into the upper 60s overnight. I'm Storm Track 5 meteorologist Teresa Carter.

0: 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Good morning. It's time for Bad Dad Jokes. 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Bad Dad Jokes, making you giggle and wiggle this morning with your hometown country station, WMEV.
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1: And here we are for Bad Dad Jokes on this Friday morning. Are you ready? Here we go. What kind of bird works on a construction site? What kind of bird works on a construction site? A crane. You know the old McDonald's Farms children's song, E-I-E-I-O? But anyway, what do you call the boss at old McDonald's Farm? What do you call the boss at old McDonald's Farm? The C-I-E-I-O. There you go, yeah. What did the employee's paycheck smell like parsley? Why did the employee's paychecks smell like parsley? Why did the employee's paychecks smell like parsley? Their boss had garnished their wages. And one final one for today. What did the grave digger say when his boss asked him how he liked his job? What did the grave digger say when his boss asked him how he liked his job? He said, "I dig it." There's Bad Dad Jokes for today.
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The devil went down to Georgia. He was looking for a soul to steal. He was in a bind because he was way behind and he was willing to make a deal. When he came across this young man sawing on a fiddle and playing it hot, and the devil jumped up on a hickory stump and said, "Boy, let me tell you what. I guess you didn't know it, but I'm a fiddle player too. And if you'd care to take a dare, I'll make a bet with you. Now you play pretty good fiddle, boy, but give the devil his due. I bet a fiddle of gold against your soul because I think I'm better than you." The boy said, "My name's Johnny, and it might be a sin, but I'll take your bet and you're gonna regret because I'm the best as ever been.

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And fire flew from his fingertips as he rosined up his bow. And he pulled the bow across the strings and it made an evil hiss. And then a band of demons joined in and it sounded something like this.

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Johnny said, "Devil, just come on back if you ever want to try again. 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He played, "Found a mountain, run, boys, run. 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

From the 93.9 WMEV Newsroom, I'm Jay Patricks. A jury convicted a Buchanan County man of murder in the 2022 shooting death of his pregnant girlfriend. A jury returning guilty verdicts Thursday on all counts.

0: including first-degree murder against Dustin Barrett Owens. In October of 2022, deputies found 35-year-old Amber Dawn Compton dead from multiple gunshot wounds inside her home. She was 7 months pregnant at the time. Owens and Compton were employees at the Virginia Department of Corrections Keene Mountain Correctional Center at the time. Owens will be sentenced on November 20th. Thursday night, dozens of Washington County, Virginia residents spoke out against the potential consolidation of Holston High School and Patrick Henry High School. Here's Rick Allen.
1: Washington County Public Schools is considering consolidating Patrick Henry and Holston High Schools alongside a 1% sales tax referendum. Everyone who took the podium spoke against the consolidation, including former school superintendent Jim Sullivan. Damascus Mayor Katie Lamb also spoke out against potential consolidation, saying she has had a lack of communication. If a 1% sales tax increase were implemented, the expected $200 million in revenue would go toward a new school. Damascus residents believe that shutting down Holston High School would cost the county more money. The next school board meeting will be on Tuesday, September 8th at 6 p.m. I'm Rick Allen.
0: And the Virginia Supreme Court declaring a judicial emergency for Washington County, Virginia, as repairs continue at the courthouse complex in Abingdon to deal with negative air quality test results due to mold. Emergency business matters are being served by court clerk offices while most of the chambers and offices remain closed. Non-essential court proceedings are suspended and the courts can use video conferencing for necessary hearings. County officials plan to reopen the facility on September 11th. For 93.9 WMEV News, I'm Jay Patricks.
2: AP News, I'm Marcela Sanchez. AP correspondent Ben Thomas reports on more legal developments related to November's midterm elections.
3: The Trump administration's asked the Supreme Court to reject an order by a federal judge in Boston that blocks it from implementing its new rule regulating mail ballots. The appeal came hours after the administration was unable to tell that judge whether the computer system that would govern the entire project was operational yet. The justices previously allowed the president's plan to move ahead, but they've not yet determined whether it's legal. Meanwhile, the Missouri Supreme Court has blocked new congressional districts backed by President Trump from being used in November. It's ordered a statewide vote be held on the new map. I'm Ben Thomas.
2: Jurors in the Lindsey Clancy trial have been struggling to reach a verdict following a trial over whether she should be held criminally responsible for killing her three young children at her Massachusetts home in 2023. Yesterday, the jury's foreperson sent the judge a note saying one juror was not following the court's instructions about reasonable doubt. Both sides agree Clancy strangled her children, but her attorneys argue she was suffering from postpartum psychosis at the time. Prosecutors argue she intentionally planned the killings. Today marks the seventh day of jury deliberations. Rescuers in Nepal have pulled two workers alive from a tunnel at a hydropower plant, 9 days after deadly floods swept away villages and submerged the Himalayan region in mud and debris. Army spokesperson Brigadier General Raja Ram Basnet says one of those rescued said more people are alive inside the tunnel. Global shares are mixed today. The August jobs report will be released later today. More stories at apnews.com. This is AP News.
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2: In Europe. WMEV weather.
8: partly sunny, hot and humid. Chance for showers.

showers and thunderstorms this afternoon and early evening. Some could be strong, producing gusty winds and downpours. Highs in the mid-90s with a heat index value into the triple digits. Partly cloudy with lows into the upper 60s overnight. I'm Storm Track 5 meteorologist Teresa Carter.

0: 93.9 WMEV, that's Jelly Roll singing all about Put Your Hands Up. Well, if you're celebrating a birthday today, you're celebrating it on International Bacon Day, a good day to have some bacon. Well, any day is a good day to have some bacon. International Day of Charity, that should be every day. International Vulture Awareness Day. Be Late for Something Day. Cheese Pizza Day. Hummingbird Day, and World Beard Day. Here's a birthday club.
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0: From the 93.9 WMEV Newsroom, I'm Jay Patricks. A jury convicted a Buchanan County man of murder in the 2022 shooting death of his pregnant girlfriend. A jury returning guilty verdicts Thursday on all counts, including first-degree murder against Dustin Barrett Owens. In October of 2022, deputies found 35-year-old Amber Dawn Compton dead from multiple gunshot wounds inside her home. She was 7 months pregnant at the time. Owens and Compton were employees at the Virginia Department of Corrections Keene Mountain Correctional Center at the time. Owens will be sentenced on November 20th. Thursday night, dozens of Washington County, Virginia residents spoke out against the potential consolidation of Holston High School and Patrick Henry High School. Here's Rick Allen.
1: Washington County Public Schools is considering consolidating Patrick Henry and Holston High Schools alongside a 1% sales tax referendum. Everyone who took the podium spoke against the consolidation, including former school superintendent Jim Sullivan. Damascus Mayor Katie Lamb also spoke out against potential consolidation, saying she has had a lack of communication. If a 1% sales tax increase were implemented, the expected $200 million in revenue would go toward a new school. Damascus residents believe that shutting down Holston High School would cost the county more money. The next school board meeting will be on Tuesday, September 8th at 6 p.m. I'm Rick Allen.
0: And the Virginia Supreme Court declaring a judicial emergency for Washington County, Virginia, as repairs continue at the courthouse complex in Abingdon to deal with negative air quality test results due to mold. Emergency business matters are being served by court clerk offices while most of the chambers and offices remain closed. Non-essential court proceedings are suspended and the courts can use video conferencing for necessary hearings. County officials plan to reopen the facility on September 11th. For 93.9 WMEV News, I'm Jay Patricks.
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5: WMEV weather. Partly sunny, hot and humid. Chance for showers and thunderstorms this afternoon and early evening. Some could be strong, producing gusty

0: winds and downpours, highs in the mid-90s with a heat index value into the triple digits. Partly cloudy with lows into the upper 60s overnight. I'm Storm Track 5 meteorologist Teresa Carter.
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1: From the 93.9 WMEV newsroom, I'm Jay Patricks. A jury convicted a Buchanan County man of murder in the 2022 shooting death of his pregnant girlfriend. A jury returning guilty verdicts Thursday on all counts, including first-degree murder against Dustin Barrett Owens. In October of 2022, deputies found 35-year-old Amber Dawn Compton dead from multiple gunshot wounds inside her home. She was 7 months pregnant at the time. Owens and Compton were employees at the Virginia Department of Corrections Keene Mountain Correctional Center at the time. Owens will be sentenced on November 20th. Thursday night, dozens of Washington County, Virginia residents spoke out against the potential consolidation of Holston High School and Patrick Henry High School. Here's Rick Allen.
2: Washington County Public Schools is considering consolidating Patrick Henry and Holston High Schools alongside a 1% sales tax referendum. Everyone who took the podium spoke against the consolidation, including former school superintendent Jim Sullivan. Damascus Mayor Katie Lamb also spoke out against potential consolidation, saying she has had a lack of communication. If a 1% sales tax increase were implemented, the expected $200 million in revenue would go toward a new school. Damascus residents believe that shutting down Holston High School would cost the county more money. The next school board meeting will be on Tuesday, September 8th at 6 p.m. I'm Rick Allen.
1: And the Virginia Supreme Court declaring a judicial emergency for Washington County, Virginia, as repairs continue at the courthouse complex in Abingdon to deal with negative air quality test results due to mold. Emergency business matters are being served by court clerk offices while most of the chambers and offices remain closed. Non-essential court proceedings are suspended and the courts can use video conferencing for necessary hearings. County officials plan to reopen the facility on September 11th. For 93.9 WMEV News, I'm Jay Patricks.
3: AP News, I'm Marcela Sanchez. A deadlocked jury returns today for the seventh day of deliberations in the Lindsay Clancy murder trial after the jury's foreperson told the judge one juror would not follow the court's instructions about reasonable doubt. Clancy's attorney, Kevin Reddington, told reporters he hopes that before the judge questions that juror today, attorneys on both sides will get to argue over the specifics of that inquiry. Reddington wants that debate out in the open, not in a private sidebar conversation. The AP said Donahue has more on yesterday's sixth day of deliberations.
4: Defense attorney Kevin Reddington mentioned to Judge William Sullivan a note from the foreperson.
5: There's one juror who refuses to listen to the law that you've given him or her on reasonable doubt.
4: Clancy is accused of killing her three young children.
5: My motion is to remove this juror.
4: Judge Sullivan said no.
6: I don't feel that it is proper for me to side with one side or the other of the deliberations. I don't feel it's appropriate for me to say I agree with one juror or the 11.
4: The jury has said twice they were at an impasse. Clancy doesn't deny strangling her children in the basement of her home in 2023 before trying to take her own life. The defense argues postpartum psychosis is the reason. Prosecutors say Clancy was aware of what she was doing. I'm Ed Donahue.
3: Diesel has hit a new record price in the U.S., jumping to an average of $5.85 a gallon. Local officials say Russian attacks overnight killed at least three people in Ukraine. This came after President Volodymyr Zelensky said U.S. envoys are expected to visit Kyiv within the coming days. U.S. futures are mixed ahead of the crucial

0: 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This is AP News.
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6: Partly sunny, hot and humid. Chance for showers and thunderstorms this afternoon and early evening. Some could be strong, producing gusty winds and downpours. Highs in the mid-90s with a heat index value into the triple digits. Partly cloudy with lows into the upper 60s overnight. I'm StormTrack 5 meteorologist Teresa Carter.

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0: it's Bobby Bones. Coming up on the countdown this weekend, Kane Brown stops by the studio. And we'll find out if Bailey Zimmerman can keep the number one song for a second straight week. It's the Country Top 30 this weekend right here.
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5: Partly sunny, hot and humid. Chance for showers and thunderstorms this afternoon and early evening. Some could be strong, producing gusty winds and downpours. Highs in the mid-90s with a heat index value into the triple digits. Partly cloudy with lows into the upper 60s overnight. I'm Storm Track 5 meteorologist Teresa Carter.

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1: Partly sunny, hot and humid. Chance for showers and thunderstorms this afternoon and early evening. Some could be strong, producing gusty winds and downpours. Highs in the mid-90s with a heat index value into the triple digits. Partly cloudy with lows into the upper 60s overnight. I'm Storm Track 5 meteorologist Teresa Carter.

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0: morning, everyone. 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And we're here until 1 o'clock today. 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
4: Yeah, that's the number I called.

running around, playing them haggard sounds, running them memories up. 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

0: And hello, everyone. Henry Thomas on location from Kurt's Ace Hardware in Marion. We're here until 1 o'clock today. And I'm with Nick. Nick with Ace Hardware. You're the manager here. Is that right?
1: I am. How are you?
0: I'm doing good. Looking good. Boy, it's good and warm out here, isn't it?
1: Oh, it is. That last little bit of summer is really hitting us.
0: Absolutely. And it's a great day for somebody to come out here and get yourself a brand new grill if you need it and get all of the tools that you need for that Labor Day weekend cookout.
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1: And I will tell you, I've had one for 10 years, and it'll cut grass like a monster.
0: Yes, it will. It'll chew it up.
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0: And good afternoon, everyone. Henry Thomas and the crew on location, Kurt's Ace Hardware in Marion. Come by here and sign up to win that $200 Food City gift card in the summer picnic giveaway that we're having going on today. Someone going to leave with $200 in their pocket from Food City. So come by here and register for that. Right now, we're with the barbecue expert. And what's your name, sir?
1: My name is Brian Raymond.
0: And you are the Kurt's Ace Hardware barbecue expert. Tell us all about what you do.
1: Well, yes, sir. I'm the district manager for Kurt's Ace here. I'm out here with my team in Marion, and we're going to be doing some grilling out and providing some samples for everyone to come out between 12 and 2 right now.
0: And what are we sampling today?
1: Well, we got a special for everyone out here in Marion. We're going to be doing a bacon wrap pizza roll with a little bit of honey seasoning on it that's featured by Rectech that actually has their own seasonings, that we'll be doing that on our 600 Rectech grill, which is brand new to us, and we'll be featuring that this weekend for our Labor Day weekend.
0: And that grill's on sale too, right?
1: Yes sir, we're gonna run it at $100 off, and if you come out and buy one, any Rectech grill, we'll actually throw in a free bag of pellets with your purchase. So if you come out and grab one this weekend, we'll be more than happy to take care of you and get you set up, and we even offer free delivery if you would actually like it to bring it out to your home, so we can do that for you too.
0: I know I'm going to sample me some of those barbecued pizza rolls. You need to get here.
1: Oh yeah, absolutely. They're good, and they'll be going fast, I can tell you that.
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2: weather. Partly sunny, hot and humid. Chance for showers and thunderstorms this afternoon and evening. Some could be strong, producing gusty winds and heavy downpours. Highs in the mid-90s with the heat index value into the triple digits. Partly cloudy with lows into the upper 60s overnight. Strong to severe storms Saturday afternoon and evening. Highs near 90 degrees. I'm Storm Track 5 meteorologist Teresa Carter.

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0: Leroy Thomas on location to 1 o'clock. We are at Kurt's Ace Hardware here in Marion. I tell you what, oh, that grilling smells good, doesn't it? I'm telling you, they are grilling some, what is it, bacon-wrapped pizza rolls? Grilling that with honey barbecue sauce and all that good rub. 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Come by here and check it out. 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Well, if your fall project list is growing, Kurt's Ace Hardware has the tools to tackle it. 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

0: 93.9 WMEV. Henry Thomas, one final time from Kurt's Ace Hardware here in Marion. I'm telling you, you just brought me some of them wrapped pizza rolls, bacon-wrapped pizza roll. They look good. I'm going to try them out here in a little bit. You need to get by here and try them out. Well, you're thinking about freshening up a room before the holidays? 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

0: Groovy, that's John Brennan. Tell me there ain't a God. We would like to say a big congratulations to Glenna Hurley. Glenna stopped by our remote this afternoon, or earlier today, at Kurt's Ace Hardware in Marion. And Glenna signed up to win a $200 Food City gift certificate, and that's exactly what she did. She won it. 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
9: WMEV weather. Partly sunny, hot, and humid. Chance for showers and thunderstorms this afternoon and evening. Some could be strong, producing gusty winds and heavy downpours. Highs in the mid-90s with the heat index value into the triple digits. Partly cloudy with lows into the upper 60s overnight. Strong to severe storms Saturday afternoon and evening. Highs near 90 degrees. I'm Storm Track 5 meteorologist Teresa Carter.

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0: Redneck Woman, Gretchen Wilson, right here on 93.9 WMEV. This is your pal, Sam Reese, the radio auctioneer. I'm going to be hanging out with you till 6 o'clock today, and we're going to have a blast. We're going to listen to some great country music, tell some good stories, maybe tell some funny stories. You never know. But I tell you what, we got some great country music coming your way, and you're not going to want to miss it. But we're going to take a look at your weather first. So, here it is.
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8: Chance for showers and thunderstorms this evening. Some could be strong, partly cloudy with lows into the upper 60s overnight. Strong to severe thunderstorms Saturday afternoon and evening. Highs near 90 degrees. Upper 80s Sunday with a chance for thunder showers. Overnight lows into the upper 60s to near 70. Mid 80s for Labor Day with a small chance for a thunder shower. I'm Storm Track 5 meteorologist Teresa Carter.

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Love is Blind, Ian Munsick, right here on 93.9 WMEV. Well, today is September 4th. And everyone, if you're a mother listening right now, drop what you're doing immediately. Put down the laundry, leave the sink full of dishes, and walk away slowly. Put everything down unless you're driving. Make sure you're still holding on to the steering wheel. Why? Because today is officially National Lazy Moms Day. That's right. An actual, officially recognized day dedicated entirely to you doing absolutely nothing. Science says taking a break reduces stress, and history says your family won't figure out where the extra paper towels are stored without calling you out three times. But today, you ignore the calls. If the kids ask what's for dinner, hand them a cereal box and point to the kitchen tap. Yeah. If your spouse asks where their keys are, respond with a blank stare. Because you've spent 364 days running a small civilization, and today, the civilization runs itself. Right into the ground while you put your feet up. Happy National Lazy Moms Day to all those moms out there, because you earned it. Next up, we got some Morgan Wallen.

0: His name's Russell Dickerson, and that was Worth Your While right here on 93.9 WMEV. Well, here's your daily reminder that whatever job that you have, someone else found a weirder way to pay the rent. Yes, this is probably the most interesting one I've seen yet. A man in China has gone viral after launching a professional itch-scratching business. That's not a metaphor. People literally hire this man to scratch their back, head, or arms. And he is reportedly pulling in over $16,000 a month doing this wonderful gift to society. Think about that. The next time that you're sitting in a two-hour budget meeting while you're drafting spreadsheets, this guy is out there offering premium clawing services for top dollar. The best part? He says demand is higher than ever, proving that human beings will pay for almost anything if it saves them 4 seconds of physical effort. So, if your current career isn't working out, don't update your resume. Just grow out your fingernails, get a manicure, and start advertising locally. The market's wide open. More great country music coming your way. We've got a huge marathon up next featuring some Johnny Paycheck, some Jordan Davis, Cody Johnson, Luke Combs, Zach Top, Corey Kent, and Jake Owen right here on 93.9 WMEV.
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I Never Lie, Zach Top, right here on 93.9 WMEV. Well, I tell you what, in the next 30 minutes, I think we're going to give away some Rhythm and Roots tickets. So make sure that you are listening, because in the next 30 minutes, we're going to give away some Rhythm and Roots tickets. So you're not going to want to miss it. It's going to be fun. Okay, next up, we got some Jake Owens right here on 93.9 WMEV. Make sure you're listening, because we're

Yeah, we were never growing up or growing old, breaking up or letting go. Girl, just like rock and roll, where is it gone? But I hope like hell every now and again I blow across your mind like that summer wind. And you're holding on to 16 long as you can every time that it comes on.

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0: Chris Stapleton, nobody to blame but me, right here on 93.9 WMEV. Well, have you heard about the hottest festival getting ready to happen here in the region? Well, Sierra Farrell's going to be there. Old Crow Medicine Show is going to be there. St. Paul and the Broken Bones is going to be there. It's called Rhythm and Roots, and it's one of the biggest things around. And we're getting ready to give away tickets here in just a few minutes. The correct caller is going to win a pair of tickets good for any one day. That's either going to be September 11th, 12th, or 13th. You're going to win a pair of tickets for any one day. And those tickets are going to be right here in-house, and we're going to be giving those away right now. Be caller number 7, 1-800-653-3694, 1-800-653-3694. Be caller number 7!
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3: Chance for showers and thunderstorms this evening. Some could be strong, partly cloudy with lows into the upper 60s overnight. Strong to severe thunderstorms Saturday afternoon and evening. Highs near 90 degrees. Upper 80s Sunday with a chance for thundershowers. Overnight lows into the upper 60s to near 70. Mid 80s for Labor Day with a small chance for a thundershower. I'm Storm Track 5 meteorologist Teresa Carter.

Ella Langley, I Can't Love You Anymore, featuring Morgan Wallen right here on 93.9 WMEV. We want to say a huge congratulations to Crystal Bumgardner. She won our two free tickets to Bristol Rhythm and Roots for one day. And I tell you what, that phone rang off the hook. There's so many people out there that wants these tickets. I'm telling you, it's exciting. So I tell you what, between now and 6 p.m., I think I'm going to give away another set. So make sure that you are listening to the rest of the show, because I am going to give away another pair of tickets. Good for any one day, September 11th, 12th, or 13th. So make sure that you are listening to this show, because I'm going to give away another set sometime between now and 6 p.m.

0: Tim McGraw, Paper Umbrellas. Hey, we need your help. 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We need your nominations. 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Okay? 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And they're also going to be on our Facebook page at 93.9. 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Every weekly winner advances, and one outstanding player will be named Player of the Year. And that player is going to win $250 Food City gift card. Yeah. So, we need your nominations. Go on there and do that. I mean, why wouldn't you want to help somebody you know win? Because, listen, we just need your help. More great country music coming your way.
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1: News, I'm Mike Hempen. A mistrial has been formally declared in the Lindsey Clancy trial after a last-minute appeal by her lawyer was denied. The judge had announced that jurors, after 7 days of deliberations, still couldn't reach a verdict on whether Clancy is criminally responsible for killing her three children in 2023. Defense attorney Kevin Reddington asked Judge William Sullivan to make an emergency appeal.
2: I would ask that before you formally declare a mistrial that the court afford us the opportunity to take a 211-3 appeal direct to the Supreme Judicial Court, single justice on this issue because of any number of issues that are of concern, others that have been addressed in the motions, the objections. But I further raise the issue of the American with Disabilities Act. I believe that this is a situation where there is a clear and present danger that this individual, for some reason, what it is, we don't know, but is taking a position that's intractable, regardless of proof beyond a reasonable doubt. So I want an opportunity to take an appeal to the single justice if the court will afford us that opportunity.
1: The Massachusetts Supreme Judicial Court quickly rejected the appeal. Clancy's defense team claims she suffered from postpartum psychosis. A U.S. Immigration and Customs Enforcement officer has been ordered released from federal custody after pleading not guilty to lying to investigators about the circumstances that led to the shooting of a man during the Minnesota immigration crackdown in January. The federal indictment accuses Christian Castro of falsely telling investigators that he was attacked with a

0: broom and shovel before he opened fire. A surprisingly strong jobs report. The Labor Department says U.S. employers added 162,000 jobs last month. On Wall Street, stocks are lower. This is AP News.
1: Like it or
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4: weather. Chance for showers and thunderstorms this evening. Some could be strong, partly cloudy with lows into the upper 60s overnight. Strong to severe thunderstorms Saturday afternoon and evening. Highs near 90 degrees. Upper 80s Sunday with a chance for thundershowers. Overnight lows into the upper 60s to near 70. Mid 80s for Labor Day with a small chance for a thundershower. I'm Storm Track 5 meteorologist Teresa Carter.

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Time's Ticking by Justin Moore right here on 93.9 WMEV. Well, did you know this useless piece of trivia? It's to brighten your day, I promise. So when bubble wrap was first invented way back in 1957, it wasn't meant for packing fragile electronics. The inventors were actually trying to create a revolutionary textured 3D wallpaper. That's right. They wanted people to cover their living room walls in plastic bubbles. And unsurprisingly, nobody wanted to wrap their walls in bubble wrap. Bubble wrap wallpaper. But instead of throwing the idea away, they rebranded it as a protective shipping material in a multi-

0: 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Now you know. Keep listening. Within the next hour, I'm going to give away some Rhythm and Roots tickets. So stay tuned.
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0: Well, psychologists recently highlighted a fascinating human habit. Why do we press the elevator button 4 times when it's already lit up? Well, it's called illusion of control. Deep down, your brain knows that pressing that button a second, third, and fourth time does absolutely nothing to make the elevator move faster. But doing it gives your frantic human brain a tiny hit of dopamine, making you feel like you've actively sped up the process. 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But go ahead and jam it anyways. 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
9: In Plymouth, Massachusetts, Lindsay Clancy's been on trial for killing her three young children. That's not in dispute, but whether she was criminally responsible has been.

0: today, the seventh day of jury deliberations, Judge William Sullivan.
1: At this point, I'm going to declare that the jury is deadlocked, and I'm going to declare a mistrial.
0: What's next remains unclear. Clancy faced life in prison without parole if convicted of first-degree murder, but her lawyers argued postpartum psychosis left her unable to control her behavior or appreciate its wrongfulness. In other news, Sagar Magani reports a strong August jobs report has put the economic focus squarely back on inflation.
2: American employers added a surprising 162,000 jobs last month, nearly 100,000 more than expected. With solid job growth but inflation still stubbornly high, the Federal Reserve may now be more likely to boost its key interest rate this month. Earlier today, interest on the 10-year U.S. Treasury went up, and President Trump's not happy.
3: Success does not cause inflation. Stupidity causes inflation.
2: He argues rates should go down, which would then send overall economic growth percentages shooting up.
3: 12, 13, 14, 15, instead of 2, 3, and 4 all the time.
2: Though no credible outside economic forecaster shares that opinion. Sagar Magani at the White House.
0: Stocks closed lower on Wall Street. The Dow fell 271 points, more than 0.5%. The S&P dropped 0.4%, the NASDAQ 0.3%. Oil prices closed higher today, Brent crude settling above $96 per barrel. And U.S. gasoline prices edged higher. AAA puts the national average for a gallon of regular grade just below $4.15. And diesel has hit a record high, averaging $5.85 a gallon. This is AP News.
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0: Are you having fun? I hope you are, because I'm having fun, I tell you. Next up, we got some laughter at 20 after. Then we're going to look at your weather. But during all that, I think I'm going to give away a pair of tickets. Good for any one day, September 11th, 12th, and 13th, to Bristol Rhythm and Roots. The correct caller has to be caller number 7, 1-800-653-3694, 1-800-653-3694. Caller number 7 is going to win a pair of tickets for Bristol Rhythm and Roots any one day.
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12: I think the bullying that young people have to go through now in schools is really rough. I really sympathize because I was bullied when I was a kid. When I was in grade school, I was bullied for being Asian American. And the biggest problem with that is that I am not Asian American. But when I was younger, and this is absolutely true, people thought that I might be Asian.

0: That's my little princess, man. 8 years old, it went by so fast. I still remember when my wife told me she was pregnant with her. I was so nervous for my wife because she said that she wanted to have this baby naturally. And I don't know if y'all know anything about natural birth, but natural birth is means she didn't want any medicine or no epidural. I was like, oh, that's probably gonna hurt. And I know y'all ladies looking at me like, Mike, you a dude. How would you know the pain of childbirth? And that's fair. But let me just say this. I have eaten too much cheese and used the bathroom. And that had me crying, you know. My wife ran the bathroom. She was like, what's wrong with you? I said, I think I'm crowning. You need to get some water and a towel.
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6: Chance for showers and thunderstorms this evening. Some could be strong, partly cloudy with lows into the upper 60s overnight. Strong to severe thunderstorms Saturday afternoon and evening. Highs near 90 degrees. Upper 80s Sunday with a chance for thundershowers. Overnight lows into the upper 60s to near 70. Mid 80s for Labor Day with a small chance for a thundershower. I'm Storm Track 5 meteorologist Teresa Carter.

0: 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I'm Kevin Castle. The Scott County Sheriff's Office arrested a 19-year-old Weber City man after receiving a tip from the Internet Crimes Against Children Task Force. Investigators began tracking Isaiah Addington last month, and he was arrested this week, charged with 20 counts of possession of child pornography. Court records show Addington was arraigned on Wednesday, and his case has been transferred to another court.
1: An 18-year-old South Carolina man has been charged with attempted

0: Attempted aggravated murder of a law enforcement officer following a chase in Bristol. A 2017 Jaguar reported stolen from the 400 block of Carter Street on Thursday. Investigators later identified Peyton Jack Finch of Gaffney, South Carolina as a suspect. During a traffic stop, Finch allegedly accelerated toward a detective, forcing the officer to move out of the way before the vehicle fled. The vehicle hit two parked vehicles on West State Street and left the scene. Officers took Finch into custody following a brief foot chase. Finch is charged in Virginia with attempted aggravated murder of a law enforcement officer and grand larceny of a motor vehicle. He also faces multiple charges in Tennessee. Finch is being held as a fugitive from justice pending extradition to Virginia. Police said the investigation remains ongoing with additional charges possible. I'm Jay Patricks.
1: Tazewell County Public School officials are touting the work of teachers and students after standards of learning results place the system 19th among Virginia's 131 school divisions. Tazewell's overall SOL pass rate was 79.2%, exceeding statewide and Southwest Virginia SOL benchmarks. Virginia Secretary of Education Jeffrey Smith said modest gains were seen across all SOL categories in the state, but scores still trail figures achieved before the pandemic. For 93.9 WMEV News, I'm Kevin Castle.
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0: Well, I just want to say thank you for listening. Thanks for tuning in wherever you are. I appreciate you being here. Whether you're driving down the road, whether you're sitting at your house, whether you're working, whether you're on your way home, thanks for tuning in. And I tell you what, we want to say a huge congratulations to Judy Gross. She was the correct caller, and she won a pair of tickets. Good for any one day, September 11th through the 13th, for Bristol Rhythm and Roots. And I tell you what, you're going to want to stay tuned for the next few days. I mean, at least through Tuesday. We're going to be giving away some more tickets, and who knows? You might win. So stay tuned. Stay tuned. We've got more great country music coming your way next.
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5: WMEV Weather. Chance for showers and thunderstorms this evening. Some could be strong, partly cloudy with lows into the upper 60s overnight. Strong to severe thunderstorms Saturday afternoon and evening. Highs near 90 degrees. Upper 80s Sunday with a chance for thunder showers. Overnight lows into the upper 60s to near 70. Mid 80s for Labor Day with a small chance for a thunder shower. I'm Storm Track 5 meteorologist Teresa Carter.

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2: WMEV weather. Chance for showers and thunderstorms this evening. Some could be strong, partly cloudy with lows into the upper 60s overnight. Strong to severe thunderstorms Saturday afternoon and evening. Highs near 90 degrees. Upper 80s Sunday with a chance for thunder showers. Overnight lows into the upper 60s to near 70. Mid-80s for Labor Day with a small chance for a thunder shower. I'm Storm Track 5 meteorologist Teresa Carter.

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